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Ain't no way, no how. He's not going to fail you. I love that. Jamie McDonald with that great reminder as we step into a beautiful Wednesday evening here on The Wind. I'm Michelle, looking forward to your company.

0: Everything is better. The band is called Hopeful. What a great band name. I hope you're hopeful tonight because hope won't disappoint you, the Bible tells us. Francesca Battistelli, Jay King, Brandon Heath, Hope Darston Moore, all standing by.
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7: There's been so many.

Highly favored. Yes, you are. I love that. The wind. Are you enjoying your summer? I just want to encourage you to take some time and plan some things because, you know, you're going to blink and it's going to go by. Whether that's a play date with one of their school buddies, having them over, going out for pizza, movie night. You know, you can always put a screen up outside or a sheet as a screen and watch a movie outside, you know. Maybe have a little fire, roast some marshmallows. And there are some neat things right in our own community that you can explore. Make a day of it, you know, like one tank of gas explorations. You know, you can always Google what to see in my area and it'll bring up some things that you're like, wow, I've lived here for a while and I didn't know that was there. So make the most of your summer. Enjoy every moment. And thanks for letting us be your soundtrack.

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We are messengers on the wind. Well, thank you. Thank you for hanging out. Pastor's Masters coming up. Of course, we're so looking forward to the Light the Way weekend with the Skillet, Jeremy Camp, KB, and more. All those details are here too. Browse around. 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

The National Weather Service in Springfield has issued a severe thunderstorm warning for southwestern Hickory County, northeastern Cedar County, northwestern Polk County, southern St. Clair County, until 8:30 p.m. Central Daylight Time. At 7:48 p.m. Central Daylight Time, a severe thunderstorm was located 9 miles east of El Dorado Springs, moving east at 40 miles per hour. Expected hazards include 60 miles per hour wind gusts and half-dollar size hail. This is a radar-indicated threat. The following impacts are expected. Hail damage to vehicles is expected. Expect wind damage to roofs, siding, and trees. Locations impacted include Humansville, Wablo, Collins, Flemington, Roscoe, Gerster, Tiffin, Cedar Springs, and Elkton. For your protection, move to an interior room on the lowest floor of a building. A tornado watch remains in effect until 10 p.m. Central Daylight Time for Central, Southwestern, and West Central Missouri. Repeating, a severe thunderstorm warning has been issued until 8:30 p.m. Central Daylight Time for the following counties in Missouri: Cedar, Hickory, Polk, and St. Clair.

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Zach Williams with Ben Fuller tonight on The Wind. Praise must become a way of life, like the air we breathe. King David spoke of praising God constantly. He said, "I will bless the Lord at all times. His praise shall continually be in my mouth." The way we keep praise continually in our mouth is by letting praise continually live in our hearts through an ongoing attitude of worship. Stormy O'Mardian points out, you know, Louis Giglio once said, "Praise is simply giving God his breath back." I love that. We can live that way.

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0: 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I love that. Brandon Lake on the wind, John Rettig, Jordan Felice, and Christian Stanfill coming up.
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0: The National Weather Service in Springfield has issued a severe thunderstorm warning for southwestern Hickory County, northern Polk County, until 9 p.m. Central Daylight Time. At 8:24 p.m. Central Daylight Time, a severe thunderstorm was located near Humansville, or 13 miles north of Bolivar, moving east at 45 miles per hour. Expected hazards include 60 miles per hour wind gusts and quarter-size hail. This is a radar-indicated threat. The following impacts are expected. Hail damage to vehicles is expected. Expect wind damage to roofs, siding, and trees. Locations impacted include Palm de Terre Lake, Palm de Terre State Park, Pittsburgh, Humansville, Polk, Wablo, Halfway, Flemington, Goodson, Dunnigan, and Elkton. For your protection, move to an interior room on the lowest floor of a building. If on or near Palm de Terre Lake, get away from the water and move indoors or inside a vehicle. Remember, lightning can strike out to 15 miles from the parent thunderstorm. If you can hear thunder, you are close enough to be struck by lightning. Move to safe shelter now. Do not be caught on the water in a thunderstorm. A tornado watch remains in effect until 10 p.m. Central Daylight Time for Central, Southwestern, and West Central Missouri. Repeating, a severe thunderstorm warning has been issued until 9 p.m. Central Daylight Time for the following counties in Missouri, Hickory, and Polk.
1: Get discs, because many people lose their discs in the ponds. And sometimes these young guys, they'll even go into these alligator-infested, snake-infested ponds to dig around for discs, right? And so one of our friends got like 100-something discs out of the ponds. And some people who are hardcore disc golfers, they'll write their phone number on the disc, because some of those are kind of expensive. And then they always call, and then they meet up at a course and return them. And they've met some great people that way. And I saw this, I thought they'd appreciate it. I had to copy the story. Daisy the dog has been trained to retrieve frisbee discs, and she's retrieved over 155 of them from the woods. The guy is selling them, making a little extra money thanks to Daisy the dog. There you go. We need a dog like that.

0: Let Stars Go Dim on the Wind. I love this devotional from Bob Gass. It's called Word for Today, and you can sign up to get it either through the app or you can get the book copy. Easy, it's free. 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
3: Hope in the midst

Would you meet me in the valley today? Tasha Layton singing that. How we need to pray for each other and keep each other encouraged and speak life. The Bible says encourage one another even as you see the day approaching. And so much going on personally and in the nations, right? So keep each other encouraged. I love that we get to. Here's Building 429.

National Weather Service in Springfield has issued a severe thunderstorm warning for Dallas County until 9:30 p.m. Central Daylight Time. At 8:48 p.m. Central Daylight Time, a severe thunderstorm was located 8 miles northwest of Buffalo, moving east at 35 miles per hour. Expected hazards include 60 miles per hour wind gusts and nickel-size hail. This is a radar-indicated threat. The following impacts are expected. Expect damage to roofs, siding, and trees. Locations impacted include Bennett Springs State Park, Buffalo, Urbana, Lewisburg, Windyville, Foose, Platt, Long Lane, and Pumpkin Center. For your protection, move to an interior room on the lowest floor of a building. A tornado watch remains in effect until 10 p.m. Central Daylight Time for southwestern Missouri. Repeating, a severe thunderstorm warning has been issued until 9:30 p.m. Central Daylight Time for the following county, Dallas, Missouri.

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Hasn't he done it? We the kingdom on the wind. I pray that God's love shines brightly through you today so much that everyone around you will feel it. Anne Graham Lotz once said, I'm deeply motivated to know God. I want to know him as he truly is, not through distorted reflections of those who call themselves by his name. I want to make him known to others as accurately, winsomely, clearly, and compellingly as I can. Me too.

0: Can you see it? 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
1: 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Slow down and live in the right now.
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Great music from Bodie tonight. 88.3, The Wind. I'm Michelle. I've got something for you from Bob Gass from The Word for Today. I once saw a bird's nest lying on the ground. It had been destroyed by a storm. I thought sadly of the time and work it must have taken to build it, when suddenly my thoughts were interrupted by a bird singing. When I looked up into the tree, I saw a wonderful sight. The little bird was busy building another nest. You can't go back. You can't rewrite the past. But you don't have to wallow in regret or remorse. Your experiences have made you the person you are today. And if you're still breathing, then you can start your life over again, beginning right now. David's mistakes were bigger than those of most people, but he decided not to be a prisoner of his past. Listen to what he said. "You will give me added years of life as rich and full as those of many generations all packed into one." Everything begins with a decision. Decide to live again. All of us have things we wish we had done differently or hadn't done at all. What's past is past. Rearview mirrors were made to glance at, not to stare into. Put your past under the blood and move on. Your best days are ahead if you accept God's promise and act on it. So, Father, we say thank you. Thank you for new beginnings. Thank you for making all things new. Thank you for throwing the junk as far as the east is to the west when we confess. We love you. We love you. Bless my friends today. You know every need represented by those that are listening. Every broken heart, broken family, God, would you restore? Strengthen marriages. God, I pray for hope in the midst of hopeless situations. Restoration and bringing wayward ones back to you. Thank you, Father, for a cancer-free body in Jesus' name, for strength. I pray, Father, for just your favor with an adoption. God, we rejoice with this family. What a beautiful thing that is. We love you so much, and we need you in our nation. God, your kingdom come, your will be done in America and the nations of the world. We need you. It's in Jesus' name that we pray. Amen. Thanks for praying with me.

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1: So much to be grateful for, right? Chandler Moore singing that one. I love that. The Wind coming up. Hillsong Worship, some Matt Maher, Kate Thompson, and more.
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Give it over tonight. Why should I worry? There's one translation says, cast your cares on him before they fasten their grip on you. I thought that was powerful. You know, the biggest battle sometimes is in our mind, isn't it? Man, take those thoughts captive. Ask the Lord to help you to do that. The Wind with Caleb and John.

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looky what God has done. Maybe it just said look, but looky sounded good there. Lost and Found on the Wind. That is a great song, isn't it? Tell people what God has done. I love that. I'm always trying to encourage you to brag on him a little bit. Not on yourself, but on Jesus, right? Because without him, we can do nothing. Choosing to stand in faith. Danny Gokey on the Wind.

0: God's work isn't finished in you until a wrong coffee order or someone swerving in traffic doesn't make you see red.
1: Hey! Which way are you going?
2: We get it. Growth is a process. The wind.

Valley of Worship. That's powerful, isn't it? Seth Schleter on the win. Thank you to everyone who partners with us. We love and appreciate you. I've got a good Josiah Queen song and some for King and Country coming up.

Josiah Queen on the wind. Well, it is time for our 2026 Pastors Masters coming up in July at Millbrook Golf and Racquet Club. And it is going to be a beautiful time. It's lunch included with Colton Steakhouse and Grill. Thanks to Convoy of Hope for making that possible. The tournament is open to pastors, staff, and board members from area churches. Limited to representatives per church, and you do need to register. And I will say this fills up fast. It's a beautiful time just to honor our leaders. You'll find details at thewind.org.

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Ah, won't he do it? He rescues us. We the kingdom, 88.3, the wind. I like this. When we pause to pray, we step from the doorway of discouragement into the pathway of peace. We trade worry for worship. We magnify God and become less intimidated by our problems. Really, as we get our eyes off the Goliath and onto him, we know he's so much greater. He's so much bigger. And you're not alone in this journey. Take time to pray.

0: I'm standing on that. I hope you are too. Standing on his promises, no matter what you might be facing today. Everything's going to be all right. New Matt Maher, Crowder coming up, some Jordan Felice, got a great Need to Breathe song and more.
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praising him, Jordan Felice on the wind. Think about this. God is omnipotent. If we pray with any lesser conviction, our prayers are timid, shallow, and hollow. But spend some time walking in the workshop of heaven and see what God has done and watch how your prayers are energized. Behold the sun. Every square yard of the sun is constantly emitting 130,000 horsepower, or the equivalent of 450 eight-cylinder automobile engines. And yet our sun, as powerful as it is but one minor star in the 100 billion orbs which make up our Milky Way galaxy. Hold a dime in your fingers at arm's length. Allow it to eclipse your vision, and you'll block out 15 million stars from your view. By showing us the heavens, Jesus is showing us his Father's workshop. He taps us on the shoulder and says, your Father can handle that for you. Max Lucado shares that insight. The heavens declare, they proclaim the glory of God, and we get to worship him. Ooh.

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1: Loving that, power in those prayers. 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You can find out more here under the Need Prayer tab. It says Volunteer to Pray, thewind.radio.

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At 3:25 a.m. Central Daylight Time, Doppler radar indicated thunderstorms producing heavy rain across the warned area. Between 2 and 4 inches of rain have fallen. Flash flooding is ongoing or expected to begin shortly. Expected hazards include flash flooding caused by thunderstorms. Source, radar. The following impacts are expected: flash flooding of small creeks and streams, urban areas, highways, streets and underpasses, as well as other poor drainage and low-lying areas. Some locations that will experience flash flooding include Bolivar, Fairplay, Halfway, Aldrich and Stockton Lake. This includes the following low water crossings: Slagle Creek at 86th Road, Deer Creek at Highway and Bear Creek at 60th Road. Turn around, don't drown when encountering flooded roads. Many flood deaths occur in vehicles. Be especially cautious at night when it is harder to recognize the dangers of flooding. Repeating, a flash flood warning has been issued until 9 a.m. Central Daylight Time for the following county: Polk, Missouri,

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0: Across the Ozarks and four states, 88 for the high in Springfield today and 90 in Joplin. Very high humidity. Our heat index will be in the upper 90s. Gusty wind ahead of an incoming low and cold front, and we get sunshine through the day. Then tonight, showers and thunderstorms look pretty likely. We'll be in the upper 60s and windy. More showers and thunderstorms and a lot cooler on Thursday with that cold front getting here. We'll stay at about 80, sunny on Friday. I'm meteorologist Steve Hamilton.
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2: Across the Ozarks and four states, a little bit of a break from the heat today. We'll be staying at 80 for the high in Springfield and 82 in Joplin. Showers and thunderstorms will hang around behind that cold front that came through earlier. A few lingering showers overnight. We're expecting mid-60s and then a little nicer on Friday, low to mid-80s, and we get a mix of sunshine and clouds. Another low and cold front due in over the weekend with more showers and thunderstorms. I'm meteorologist Steve Hamilton.
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0: Hey, good morning. How are you, sir?
1: How are you doing?
0: I'm good.
1: The week has gone by pretty quickly so far, don't you think?
0: What is today? What is today?
1: Thursday.
0: So there you go. Yes, it has gone by quickly. I didn't realize that we were on Thursday already.
1: Already Thursday.
0: Which the irony is, when it was Tuesday, I thought it was Wednesday.
1: Yeah.
0: So I don't know what yesterday was. It wasn't Friday. And it wasn't Thursday.
1: That's funny. All that is funny.
0: Well, good morning. Glad to have you with us as we get this day kicked off together. We have coming up music from Jay King. Torrin Wells also just around the corner. You're listening to Kyle and Sarah. We're here to hang out with you for the next few hours. Want to welcome you in. Maybe this is your first time ever listening to this radio station. Well, we're more than that. We're a ministry that's just going to lift you up and encourage you today. And we hope you enjoy what we have to offer.
1: Yeah. We always begin our day with prayer, yes, too. So let's do that. Heavenly Father, I pray that today we would be bold witnesses for you. I pray, Lord, that we would not only walk the walk, although that also, but Lord, that we would talk the talk, that we would lead people unto salvation. Lord, that you might transfer them out of the kingdom of darkness and into the kingdom of light. I pray, Lord, that we would witness to people as if we have the home field advantage, because we do. Lord, you have put eternity in their hearts. And Lord, I just pray, God, that we would make disciples today, that we would run alongside people, that we would sit at the well of people's life and tell them who Jesus is. And Lord, that you would do your transformational work that can only come by your Spirit. Lord, we love you. We thank you. We serve you. We thank you for the wind. We thank you for the hope and the encouragement that it is. And I pray that today you would penetrate the hearts of every listener, Lord, to make them more into the likeness of Christ through the music, through the worship, through the prayer, through Bible study. Lord, we love you, and we serve you today together, corporately, in unison, in Jesus' name. Amen.

0: Place.
1: Jay King, Hard Place, The Win. Kyle and Sarah on the morning show.
2: We are seeing more black bears in Missouri, apparently.
1: Yeah, that's a thing.
2: And Kyle was like, I think that's a successful mission because they brought him in. And I'm like, no, it's not. And then I read their article and I'm like, oh, yes, it is.
1: Yeah. The black
2: it doesn't
1: bears,
2: feel like success to me somehow.
1: Yeah, the black bears did what the conservation department wanted them to do. Be fruitful and multiply. They did it. They accomplished it. The problem is there's, you know, farmers and rural landowners.
2: And bicyclists.
1: And then Sarah really doesn't want them around populated areas or on the farm.
2: You know, because out in like Rogersville, Ozark, even like Branson, where you see a lot of cyclists, you also tend to find black bears in that area.
1: Yeah.
2: You know what I'm saying? And I feel like the problem is that they're not scared of humans, although this article, who is actually written by professionals, swears to me that if you just don't feed them, they'll go away. Until they want to eat you.
1: Well,
2: at which
1: have
2: point
1: to really be hungry. Black bears are, I think, the less aggressive of the bear population, but still, I mean,
2: right.
1: you get a mama with babies and she's going to be very aggressive.
2: Yeah.
1: But I think, you know, with the rise in the black bear, in fact, one of the people that live on or work on our team, they live around Rogersville and they've had a black bear or two kind of milling around their property some. And so they've had to make sure that the trash barrels are locked down and unable to be accessed and having to do all of that stuff. They would rather live without the black bear.
2: Yeah.
1: Nearby.
2: I think so.
1: But I think, you know, with that in mind and the growing population, we probably, especially if you do any hiking, biking, go out and into the wilderness, it would be good to know what to do in case you encounter a black bear.
2: Scream at the top of your lungs and run like a banshee.
1: No. No.
2: Probably not that.
1: No.
2: Get some bear spray.
1: So, you know how, like in your backyard, if you take off running, your dogs chase after you? Yeah, bears will do the same thing.
2: Yeah.
1: They triggers that run response. So the thing is, you stay calm. You back away from them slowly. Don't make eye contact with them or direct eye contact with them.
2: Famous last words.
1: Make yourself look big by raising your arms. If you've got a backpack, you can raise that up.
2: I think I knew that. Yeah.
1: And you talk to them in a low, calm voice.
2: No, I just have to remember this in the moment.
1: Yeah, good luck. Oh, and carry some bear spray.
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0: hope in the midst

0: For King of Country on the Wind, flash flood warning continues till 9 o'clock. Central Polk County with that lot of rain hit that region right around Bolivar. So just be aware as you set out this morning. Slagle Creek at 86th Road, Deer Creek at Highway YY, Bear Creek at 60th Road, all over the banks.
1: I have a little Jeopardy fun fact for you. Do you know how, if you know this, then you're smarter than me. So there's that. That could actually be true, even if you don't, Kyle. Do you know how many states Missouri borders?
0: 8.
1: How did you know that?
0: I learned that in school.
1: Well, I didn't go to school here. Is that the problem?
0: Yes.
1: Okay.
0: Yeah.
1: I would have had no idea.
0: That was growing up, that was the only source of pride. We have 8 states bordering and nobody else has that.
1: That is crazy to me. I would have never dreamt it. So, yeah, that's it. That's the fun fact, Kyle. Missouri, and it's spelled with 8 letters, so that's how you can remember that. Did you also know that?
0: No, nobody said that part.
1: Okay, well, I added to the discussion. If you ever forget that it's 8, just count the number of letters in the word Missouri, and you'll get there.
0: What makes it unusual, what allows it to happen, is that we get the very tips of Kentucky, Tennessee, and Nebraska.
1: Yes.
0: If it wasn't for the edges of them, we wouldn't have 8 touching us, but that's just how it all lined up. And you know what? It's all lined up, configured based off of rivers. So there's that too.
1: Okay.
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1: On this Thursday, from 4 people missing to now just 1. We now know the identities of the family of 4 who went over the dam at Lake Springfield into the raging floodwaters below. Search crews first recovered 12-year-old Aurelie Stani alive. She is still in the hospital. Her 2 sisters, 17 and 19-year-olds Sophie and Andrea, were both found deceased. Their mom, 40-year-old Taylor Stani, is still missing. This all started Sunday evening after what appears to be a tragic accident. The mom and her 3 girls were in Lake Springfield on a kayak and 2 inner tubes when the strong current must have pulled them over the dam. About 40 first responders from several agencies continue the search for the final missing family member. The family is from Willard. There is a GoFundMe page set up called Support for Stani Family. That's Stawny. The city of Ozark is urging people to stay out of the Finley River until further notice due to flooding. Testing by the Christian County Health Department found E. coli levels nearly 10 times higher than safe recreational standards. Contact with the water could cause gastrointestinal illness and skin or eye irritation. Pet owners are also urged to keep the animals out of the water. There's a look at news. I'm Sarah Forhetz.
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5: Across the Ozarks and 4 states, things look a little bit better as far as the heat is concerned today. We'll be at about 80 for the high in Springfield, 82 in Joplin. Some showers and thunderstorms will hang around for a while. That cold front is now off to our south, keeping those temps a little bit more comfortable. Few lingering showers overnight. We're in the low 60s and then mid-80s for the high on Friday with a mix of sunshine and clouds. Looks like a really good chance of rain over the weekend. I'm meteorologist Steve Hamilton.

0: Tomorrow we kick off a little bit of a celebration to Father's Day. We're going to get a little started a little early.
1: Yeah.
0: Telling some dad stories. But that's going to carry through the weekend. Looking forward to it, celebrating Dad's Day. And if you have an opportunity, spend some time with your dad. I believe he would probably, I hope, he would appreciate it.

0: Colton Dixon on the win with Kyle and Sarah. You, Sarah, could own a piece of movie history.
1: Ooh.
0: Luke Skywalker's severed hand from The Empire Strikes Back.
1: That would be a great Father's Day gift for Ethan. He would love it.
0: You could also buy his lightsaber that he lost at the same time. They're up for auction.
1: Someone's going to pay big money for that.
0: Yeah.
1: I just know it.
0: Yeah, it's, bidding starts at $1 million for those items.
1: Wow.
0: They'll be auctioned off during a series of auctions, July 13th through the 17th with Heritage Auctions, but also up for grabs, other movie memorabilia, hats from The Wizard of Oz and Willy Wonka and the Chocolate Factory, hoverboards from Back to the Future 2, rugs from The Big Lebowski, Roxy's boxing boots from Rocky 3.
1: Ooh, that would be nice.
0: Yeah.
1: Ooh, I think that would... you know, my dad used to always say about me, Sarah, you could sell a ketchup popsicle to a lady in a white fur coat. You think I could, like, talk my way into any of those items?
0: Talk your way into it? Yeah, if you've got...
1: Because I don't have $1 million laying around.
0: Oh, well... Maybe you have a friend who'd be willing to gift you a couple of greenbacks to help take care of that.
1: Okay.
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0: You know, Sarah, a month from today, we will be watching Skillet on stage at Light the Way Christian Music Festival.
1: Yes. You know, they've got quite a following. Skillet? I feel like there's some loyalists out there
0: that'll
1: who are going to be lined up.
0: You know, that also is going to include KB, who has a huge following.
1: Yes.
0: And Claire Leslie, who is still new to the scene and will be growing a following.
1: Hey, I spoke at one of the festivals where KB was there, and we got to hang out in the green room for a hot minute.
0: KB's a cool dude.
1: He was really great.
0: He is. He's not just a singer. He's a preacher. He's very deep thinker.
1: He signed the bottom of my son's shoe.
0: Does your son still have the shoe?
1: Yeah, but it was the bottom of it. I'm so, like, that's going to be worn off in like 2 days. So, yeah.
0: Oh, anyway, July 17th and 18th. It also includes Jeremy Camp, SCU Worship, and more. You can get your tickets and other information you need to know about this year's Light the Way Christian Music Festival in our box office. It's at thewind.radio.

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1: In the news, the Taney County Ambulance District has launched Southwest Missouri's first ever pre-hospital blood transfusion program. 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I'm Sarah Forhetz.
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4: Across the Ozarks and four states, a little bit of a break from the heat today. We'll be staying at 80 for the high in Springfield and 82 in Joplin. Showers and thunderstorms will hang around behind that cold front that came through earlier. A few lingering showers overnight. We're expecting mid-60s and then a little nicer on Friday, low to mid-80s, and we get a mix of sunshine and clouds. Another low and cold front due in over the weekend with more showers and thunderstorms. I'm meteorologist Steve Hamilton.
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0: Kyle and Sarah in the morning show. It's Elevation Rhythm. All right, need to discuss something. Somebody in our office, and I don't know who it is. I thought I knew at one point. I'm not so sure that I'm right about this, but there's somebody.
1: I might know based on what you're about to say.
0: Okay. So we have a little kitchenette in the back of our office, refrigerator. We don't have a stove, but we have a toaster oven, microwave, you know, it's a coffee pot, coffee grinder, because we have coffee nuts here.
1: That's me.
0: Yeah.
1: He's looking at me.
0: But in the sink, we have one of those little miniature bottles of dish liquid, you know,
1: yes,
0: dish soap. Okay, so somebody in the past has ripped the lid off of, you know, it's got the little pop-up lid to you know, protect it, keep it from getting clogged up.
1: Right.
0: Somebody's popped that off, and it's not a thing that this accidentally happened, because we also have had another one of those little bottles before, and they ripped the lid off of it. So somebody just likes not having the lid on. So there's that. So it tends to get clogged.
1: To me, that's weird.
0: I know. But it is,
1: okay, keep
0: it
1: going.
0: But that's not where I'm going. That's not the part that's just got,
1: that's like
0: be
1: ripping the lid
0: puzzled
1: off your toothpaste. You know what I'm saying?
0: This morning, I walk in, go over to use it to clean an item, and I realize somebody has watered down the soap. Which I've noticed this before, that when it gets low, they'll fill it up with water, and so it's watery soap.
1: Huh.
0: Now, it doesn't clog, but at the same time, it's like, why are you watering down the soap? We either just go buy another bottle, or better yet, we look underneath the sink where there is a huge bottle that we just need to refill the existing bottle with actual soap.
1: I think it was Nancy.
0: You think it was Nancy?
1: Yeah.
0: See, I was leaning Dave.
1: It could be Dave, too. You know what? Sorry, Nancy. It was probably Dave.
0: It fits Dave's personality.
1: It fits Dave's personality.

0: what is really funny is that is something that I would do, but I didn't. I mean, only because don't you hate it when you get to the bottom of a bottle or something?
1: Are you deflecting? Was it really you?
0: No, it wasn't.
1: Okay.
0: Like, you know,
1: yeah, I get to the bottom of the bottle or something. Yeah,
0: and then you can't like get the end of it out and you paid for that product. So, I mean, I guess like throwing a little bit of water in there kind of makes sense.
1: Except refill the whole thing with the existing jug that's out or anything. Anyway, I don't know who it is. It's one of those, do I really care enough? No, not really. Right. But it's like when you pick up the soap, and it's like, this is too thin.
0: It's funny, though, because there are very few hills that I will die on. That is definitely not one of them. There's been so many.

0: That's Mercy Me on the Wind. They'll be in the Ozarks this fall and on a concert tour. How good are you at small talk?
1: Hello. You hired me.
0: I guess I did. I guess we did.
1: You tell me. I could talk to a doorknob, Kyle.
0: You know? But can you have a meaningful conversation with the doorknob? That's the question.
1: I think so.
0: Journal of Personality says that, a lot of us would do better, could do better at that small talk thing. And when we do so, we actually will help ourselves out. Talking about the weather, weekend plans, hobbies. Turns out boring talk is actually pretty enthralling to most people.
1: Huh.
0: Most people enjoy just discussing the mundane.
1: That is really funny.
0: Which is better than complaining about the mundane.
1: Yeah. It's a needed skill in any communications line of work.
0: Yeah, you just don't make it awkward. Hey, Bob.
1: And you're setting up the camera and light.
0: Was your weekend?
1: Without letting them know that you're setting up a camera and light.
0: Oh, you just did that reporter thing again, didn't you?
1: Mm-hmm.
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0: Amen.
1: That is Natalie Lane on the Wind with Kyle and Sarah. When's the last time you went golfing?
2: Oh, it's been a hot minute. But I have a claim to fame, if you need to know. I was part of a four-man scramble.
1: Okay.
2: And at the beginning of the day, I was like whiffing the ball, like, because I kept pulling up my head. You have
1: that
2: to
1: happens.
2: Keep your head down.
1: That happens.
2: And by hole number 9, I hit a par. Okay. I can be coached, Kyle. That's what I'm trying to tell you. I can take
1: Don't know that that's
2: coaching.
1: A claim to fame, but you know.
2: I feel like it is. How many? I mean, we were on a very, very difficult golf course. And by 9 holes, I made a par.
1: Where were you playing? Horton Smith?
2: No. We were playing in Oklahoma at the university has a really fancy golf course.
1: Sorry, I'm messing with you.
2: I'm telling you. Like, listen, the guys that I was with, one of them was a billionaire, Boone Pickens. Maybe you've heard of him. Pickens.
1: Yeah. Did he teach you how to golf?
2: Yeah, he was part of it.
1: Okay.
2: And he was like, I've never seen anybody take coaching so well. Like, you just hit a par and you were whiffing the ball 8 holes ago. I'm like, maybe I missed my calling.
1: How did you do the last 9 holes?
2: I did fine.
1: Okay.
2: I did fine. Once I got it, I got it. But it's been a while since I've played. I sold my clubs because I was broke several years ago.
1: Well, there's some pastors that could probably use your help. You know, our pastor's masters is just a month away, July 20th, Millwood Golf and Racquet Club.
2: It's
1: and they
2: so
1: could probably
2: fun.
1: Use your help. They could probably use your help. If anything, maybe putting. They could probably use some help putting.
2: I enjoy driving the golf cart of Gatorade to them.
1: See, that's a fun thing to do as well.
2: That was my job 2 years in a row.
1: Our Pastor's Masters
2: and
1: Tournament.
2: I was pretty good at it.
1: Coming up, Associated Theatrical Contractors, our pro driver right here, will bring you a drink and maybe a snack on the golf course. But if this is something that's available for area senior pastors, associate pastors. And we have to limit this to 2 per church just because there's not enough space to go around.
2: Yeah.
1: So we'll limit this to about 100 pastors total to be a part of this special day where we just honor you and let you have a little bit of fun on us. And again, a big thanks to ATC for making this day possible.
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2: On this Thursday, from 4 people missing to now just 1. We now know the identities of the family of 4 who went over the dam at Lake Springfield into the raging floodwaters below. Search crews first recovered 12-year-old Aralee Stani alive. She is still in the hospital. Her 2 sisters, 17 and 19-year-olds Sophie and Andrea, were both found deceased. Their mom, 40-year-old Taylor Stani, is still missing. This all started Sunday evening after what appears to be a tragic accident. The mom and her 3 girls were in Lake Springfield on a kayak and 2 inner tubes when the strong current must have pulled them over the dam. About 40 first responders from several agencies continue the search for the final missing family member. The family is from Willard. There is a GoFundMe page set up called Support for Stani Family. That's Stawny. The city of Ozark is urging people to stay out of the Findlay River until further notice due to flooding. Testing by the Christian County Health Department found E. coli levels nearly 10 times higher than safe recreational standards. Contact with the water could cause gastrointestinal illness and skin or eye irritation. Pet owners are also urged to keep the animals out of the water. There's a look at news. I'm Sarah Forhetz.
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0: Across the Ozarks and four states, things look a little bit better as far as the heat is concerned today. We'll be at about 80 for the high in Springfield, 82 in Joplin. Some showers and thunderstorms will hang around for a while. That cold front is now off to our south, keeping those temps a little bit more comfortable. Few lingering showers overnight. We're in the low 60s and then mid-80s for the high on Friday with a mix of sunshine and clouds. Looks like a really good chance of rain over the weekend. I'm meteorologist Steve Hamilton.

0: these United States of America. Play tomorrow again in the World Cup against Australia, 2 o'clock. And I, for one, sir, cannot wait. How about you?
1: I won't be able to watch it, so I don't care.
0: You're so rude. Okay, I know that you're not
1: rude.
0: A soccer
1: I don't
0: fan.
1: Have the subscription to the Fox One thing. Oh. I'm not paying for that.
0: I know you're not a fan, but don't you feel some sense of national pride or
1: hey,
0: no?
1: I am all Team USA. It could be fencing. I'm Team USA all the way.
0: What about curling?
1: Curling, you better believe it. Now, that's my sport.
0: Don't you feel like you could be a curler?
1: Yeah, but I've realized it's a lot harder than what people think.
0: I'm sure that it is.
1: There's
0: but
1: a
0: every
1: finesse
0: time I watch
1: it,
0: I'm like, I feel like I could do that.
1: There is a finesse. I think a lot of people could, but...
0: But well.
1: I have heard that it will wear you down, pushing those rocks.
0: Yeah. I mean, it's interesting, though, because I'm pretty sure that you were the one the other day debating whether soccer players were, like, truly insanely athletic.
1: Yep.
0: Acting like it's easy. Like, it is not easy. It is not easy.
1: I don't know. I mean, you've got three-year-olds running around kicking the ball. I figure it's easy for a three-year-old. It's
0: like going up against 12-year-old boys is actually hard in soccer. It's true.
1: Hey, fun fact.
0: Yeah.
1: The FIFA World Cup trophy valued at $20 million. Mainly because it has 18 karat gold as the trophy.
0: Wait, so is that a traveling trophy or no? Like, do they bring it in?
1: You know, that is a great, I bet it is a traveling trophy.
0: Huh. Wow. Man, and also, ooh, why do we spend so much money on stuff like that?
1: Because we can? I don't know.
0: Yeah.
1: I don't know. I mean.
0: I feel like that could, like, put a huge dent in America's debt load. Like, maybe we should sell it and.
1: 20 million out of, what, 5 billion, gazillion,
0: bajillion,
1: trillion?
0: Yeah.
1: I don't know. I think they should have taken note. They should have taken a lesson from the NHL.
0: What's that?
1: The Stanley Cup.
0: Yeah.
1: Literally was a piece of trash. It was just some bowl they found.
0: Right.
1: Here, we'll just give this away as a trophy.
0: Huh.
1: And it's still the thing.
0: It worked.

0: The days are getting longer.
1: And life seems to be going so much faster. Slow down and live in the right now.
0: God is here with a song to spark new life in you.
1: The Wind.

0: Chandler Moore, Todd Gilbert on the Win with good news. Love sharing the good news here on the Win with Kyle and Sarah. This is fun. So you ever notice that when you're in the shower, taking a shower, that's when you have some of your best ideas? Does that ever happen to you? It does to me.
1: Nope.
0: Does to me all the time. I'll be in the shower. That's where I can do some of my best brainstorming.
1: You need one of those notebooks that you can use in water. Have you seen those?
0: I have not, but that would be good because you can't take your phone in there to take a note.
1: Right.
0: And writing on the shower door doesn't help because it goes away pretty soon. But no, seriously, for some of you know what I'm talking about. You do your best thinking. You come up with your best ideas while you're in the shower. And now there's the scientists are saying, here's why. It's because a number of things happen when you're there. One, you're less likely to be interrupted.
1: Right.
0: Yeah, nobody pestering you.
1: Unless you're a mom of kids under 5.
0: Yeah, unless that. You know, you're not doing anything else other than just getting clean. So your mind is free to wander and free to think, and you're not interrupted by anything, and you don't have any demands of the day. It's just that moment right there, and that's when you can do your best thinking. Now, can you remember what it was once you get out of the shower? Again, Sarah's suggestion of a notebook that works in water.
1: It's true. I've seen them.
0: Well, it probably
1: I took one on an adventure race one time.
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0: Finley River Park's drying out, and it's going to be ready for tomorrow night's Duck Race Festival, the kickoff. Sertoma has this event every year as a way to raise funds for area nonprofits, and it's going to be another big deal Friday and Saturday. So Friday night starts at 5, with the highlight being the hot air balloons, just all aglow. I saw this is the 20th year they're doing that, the hot air balloon glow.
1: By the way, do they ever actually lift off the ground? I don't think they do, right? The reason I'm asking is because my mom was asking me if she would be able to like see them from her house.
0: No. If they do, they're still tethered. I don't think anybody actually takes off.
1: Okay. That's what I told her. I was like, oh, I don't think you're going to be able to see
0: those. I don't think I'd want to go in a hot air balloon after dark.
1: Yeah.
0: I mean,
1: maybe.
0: What's the point at that point?
1: Yeah, okay. Because you can't see the ground. Right. It's not that cool. Right. But, I mean, they look so cool.
0: They do look cool.
1: Yeah.
0: Saturday starts at noon, runs till 10 o'clock. There'll be fireworks and a drone show at the end of the day. And we'll be there both days. So come and see us.

0: on the Wind is brought to you by Integrity Home Care and Hospice, making a difference in the lives of people all over Southwest Missouri.
1: On this Thursday, from four people missing to now just one, we now know the identities of the family of four who went over the dam at Lake Springfield into the raging floodwaters below. Search crews first recovered 12-year-old Aurelie Stani alive. She is still in the hospital. Her two sisters, 17 and 19-year-olds Sophie and Andrea, were both found deceased. Their mom, 40-year-old Taylor Stani, is still missing. This all started Sunday evening after what appears to be a tragic accident. The mom and her three girls were in Lake Springfield on a kayak and two inner tubes when the strong current must have pulled them over the dam. About 40 first responders from several agencies continue the search for the final missing family member. The family is from Willard. There is a GoFundMe page set up called Support for Stani Family. That's S-T-A-W-N-Y. The city of Ozark is urging people to stay out of the Finley River until further notice due to flooding. Testing by the Christian County Health Department found E. coli levels nearly 10 times higher than safe recreational standards. Contact with the water could cause gastrointestinal illness and skin or eye irritation. Pet owners are also urged to keep the animals out of the water. There's a look at news. I'm Sarah Forhetz.
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0: today. 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
2: Across the Ozarks and four states, a little bit of a break from the heat today. We'll be staying at 80 for the high in Springfield and 82 in Joplin. Showers and thunderstorms will hang around behind that cold front that came through earlier. A few lingering showers overnight. We're expecting mid-60s and then a little nicer on Friday, low to mid-80s, and we get a mix of sunshine and clouds. Another low and cold front due in over the weekend with more showers and thunderstorms. I'm meteorologist Steve Hamilton.
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0: Smart. I mean, apple pie. It's Americana right there.
1: So you got to get it that day because it's like a day. Tuesday's the day.
0: The one day or are they bringing it back that day?
1: They are bringing it back that day. And it sounds like you have to get it on that day.
0: You know what?
1: The way that it's written. It okay. makes it sound like you got one day.
0: When is it?
1: Tuesday.
0: I have a feeling they're going to have it back for longer than that.
1: It's kind of funny because their baked apple pies are tasty. I've never had a fried apple pie, but my husband is like, oh, no. There's not even a comparison.
0: Yeah, it's really good. It's really good. So, okay. What day?
1: Tuesday.
0: Okay. So McDonald's, you also have until Tuesday to get the ice cream machine fixed because you got to have your apple pie a la mode.
1: They are, what in the world? Their ice cream machine is always broken.
0: Otherwise,
1: I don't understand.
0: I'm going to have to go to the Chick-fil-A, get some ice dream, and then eat your apple pie with it.
1: Yeah. I like it.
0: No, seriously, you need to have ice cream with the apple pie. That's Americana at its core. And it's a great combo, too.
1: Yes.

0: I would like to make the distinction between the baked apple pie and the fried apple pie. McDonald's is bringing back the classic fried apple pie starting Tuesday of next week.
1: In the little sleeves, the little boxes?
0: Yes. To celebrate America's 250th birthday party.
1: Hey, that's

0: Kyle, this is just too funny. As we were talking about McDonald's bringing back their fried apple pie for a hot minute for the America's birthday party.
1: Yeah.
0: I decided to go ahead and Google, why is McDonald's ice cream machine always broken?
1: Yes.
0: And first of all I had to type in was why is MCD? And the first thing that popped up for me as a suggestion was, why is their ice cream machine always broken? Because that's how many people have Googled this. And apparently they are notoriously unreliable because of their complex, mandatory 4-hour nightly heat cleaning cycle. And if that cycle fails, or if the machine like gets locked up in that four hour period, only authorized technicians can fix it. And so you've got to get a human body in there to get her done.
1: Yeah.
0: And that is why it is always broken.
1: That's the craziest thing. But it is. They're notorious for it.
0: Yeah.
1: So, but they have until Tuesday to get it fixed. Otherwise, this whole experiment with a fried apple pie is worthless. You got to have the ice cream with it.
2: 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This is Macy.
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0: Daddy Gokey on the win with Kyle and Sarah. Dad should make out pretty good for this Father's Day. The average spend amount on fathers, $227. Which I'm curious, what are they buying dad for $227?
1: I feel like that's high, but maybe it's because money feels tighter to us in the summertime. Is that why?
0: No, it just seems like it seems high to me. The most popular categories are cards, maybe gift cards.
1: Well, they got a point. Cards these days are like $11 or something ridiculous.
0: I think it's those special outings. You know, I told you yesterday that dads want an experience.
1: Yeah.
0: I have a feeling that's where you're racking up the dough, you know?
1: Yeah.
0: Are you going to take, you know, dad's going to have to pay. Does dad tend to pay for the meal on dad's day when
1: yeah.
0: you take him out to eat?
1: I think he still has to.
0: I think he still, yeah, I think it's still here.
1: Sorry, dad.
0: Give me the check. But yeah, so, you know, that's a deal. But $227, that was an odd amount that I saw. And I'm thinking, huh, is my family selling me short? I'm just curious. What are they doing with the rest of the $200? Yeah.
1: That's actually a great question.
0: I don't know. Now that I've given that to you, dads, you know the capability of your family, so don't be expecting something more than what they can do.
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1: In the news, the Taney County Ambulance District has launched Southwest Missouri's first ever pre-hospital blood transfusion program. 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The honor is based on customer surveys, recommendations, and more than a million online reviews that are analyzed by Forbes. 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I'm Sarah Forhetz.
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5: Across the Ozarks and four states, things look a little bit better as far as the heat is concerned today. We'll be at about 80 for the high in Springfield, 82 in Joplin. Some showers and thunderstorms will hang around for a while. That cold front is now off to our south, keeping those temps a little bit more comfortable. Few lingering showers overnight. We're in the low 60s and then mid-80s for the high on Friday with a mix of sunshine and clouds. Looks like a really good chance of rain over the weekend. I'm meteorologist Steve Hamilton.

He will indeed rescue you. I love the verse in Romans 8:28. It's a super commonly known verse. And we know that all things work together for the good of those who love God, those who are called according to his purpose. Like, this is a guarantee in the life of the believer. It is not a guarantee of no pain and no suffering. It is a guarantee that God is sovereign even over it. And I love when you look at this verse and recognize this context in regards to the story of Joseph, Old Testament Joseph, who knew this verse to be true even before it was written. He was sold into slavery by his brothers. They had a hit on his head, and then he was imprisoned for many years, and he recognized that God was working even that together for his good. I mean, he was betrayed by his brothers. He was trafficked. He was falsely accused. He was assaulted. And then all of these years later, we see the final picture, the final design was that God was actually perfectly positioning Joseph to become the prime minister of Egypt and save the entire region. Not only from famine, but really what would be the messianic bloodline. And it's just cool to recognize that even in your life, even in my life, when things are tough and when it seems like suffering and evil are all around you, that when you are God's kid, you can trust his sovereign hand, that he is working even those things that are against you together for your own good, his own glory, and for the saving of many souls. So look up and recognize that God is fighting for you.

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1: 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And before you know it,
0: God can use the wind to bring new life to you. 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

0: Steph Schleter is going to be in Springfield August 2nd, Ozark Empire Fair. We'll be there as well, looking forward to it. You know, I hope Mike and Brooke are able to come for that event. They are more than music mission partners, live in Marshfield. They're supporting this ministry, which allows us to be there, to be present for the masses as they come through the fairgrounds on August 2nd.
1: Mm-hmm.
0: It's one of those many things that we were able to do because of friends like you who contribute, who give to this ministry. 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
4: We're helping you.

0: Did you know that $4 gas creates a psychological barrier for American consumers?
1: I can imagine that. Nobody wants to do that.
0: That's interesting, though, isn't it? Well, a psychological barrier. You didn't even know you had one. I didn't either, but apparently we all do. If gas drops below $4, something happens to you psychologically, in the affirmative for the positive.
1: Well, I could imagine.
0: Yes. And apparently, I guess, you know, we in the Ozarks have been enjoying less than $4 a gallon gas for a few weeks.
1: Yeah.
0: But for the entire country, it is the first time since April that our gas, on average, has dropped below the $4 mark.
1: It's about to drop below $3. Think about that threshold.
0: I hope that you're right about that, Kyle, but here's the problem. I saw yesterday, I had to go get gas, and I saw that at Sam's Club, it was $3.26. Well, guess what? It was $3.26 elsewhere, too. I didn't have to drive all the way to Sam's Club.
1: Nope.
0: And then I was annoyed that I did, because I was like, I could have gotten it, like, right outside
1: Didn't you look it up on Gas Buddy?
0: But I just always assume, I was assuming it was going to be cheaper at Sam's because it normally is, but it wasn't yesterday.
1: Costco this morning is at $3.19, Bucky's $3.19, the Lion's Stop in Joplin, $3.19.
0: Hey, what is the psychological, like, what does that mean exactly? Like, what are you doing or not doing when you see that gas price?
1: See, the I'm thinking, oh, it's going down. You feel a sense of relief.
0: Yeah.
1: There's some of that financial pressure. The irony is, a couple of years ago, we were $3. Oh, my world's coming to an end. But we just experienced $4 gas, and so $3.19.
0: And now all of a sudden we're praying for $3?
1: $3.19 feels more like $2, you know what I'm saying?
0: Yeah.
1: But soon, I do believe, you know, in fact, I saw where yesterday President Trump and Iran's president both signed the initial memorandum of understanding on the way to a peace agreement. And that dropped oil prices significantly. I just think we're going to see this trend downward very rapidly.
0: Yeah.
1: And none too soon. We need it. We need the relief.

0: Stories on the Wind is brought to you by Integrity Home Care and Hospice, making a difference in the lives of people all over Southwest Missouri.
1: On this Thursday, from four people missing to now just one, we now know the identities of the family of four who went over the dam at Lake Springfield into the raging floodwaters below. Search crews first recovered 12-year-old Aralee Stani alive. She is still in the hospital. Her two sisters, 17 and 19-year-olds Sophie and Andrea, were both found deceased. Their mom, 40-year-old Taylor Stani, is still missing. This all started Sunday evening after what appears to be a tragic accident. The mom and her three girls were in Lake Springfield on a kayak and two inner tubes when the strong current must have pulled them over the dam. About 40 first responders from several agencies continue the search for the final missing family member. The family is from Willard. There is a GoFundMe page set up called Support for Stani Family. That's Stawny. The city of Ozark is urging people to stay out of the Finley River until further notice due to flooding. Testing by the Christian County Health Department found E. coli levels nearly 10 times higher than safe recreational standards. Contact with the water could cause gastrointestinal illness and skin or eye irritation. Pet owners are also urged to keep the animals out of the water. There's a look at news. I'm Sarah Forhetz.
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5: Across the Ozarks and four states, a little bit of a break from the heat today. We'll be staying at 80 for the high in Springfield and 82 in Joplin. Showers and thunderstorms will hang around behind that cold front that came through earlier. A few lingering showers overnight. We're expecting mid-60s and then a little nicer on Friday, low to mid-80s, and we get a mix of sunshine and clouds. Another low and cold front due in over the weekend with more showers and thunderstorms. I'm meteorologist Steve Hamilton.
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0: Hey, this falls in line with our hope and encouragement you get here at The Wind. Today's hope and encouragement verse, Joshua 1:9. Do not be afraid or discouraged, for the Lord your God is with you wherever you go.
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1: Tomorrow night, Findlay River Park in Ozark is going to be glowing. 20th anniversary of the balloon glow. That's a part of the Sertoma Duck Race Festival that happens at Findlay River Park. So they'll wrap up the evening with that. That's always cool. If you've never had the opportunity to see it, go out, check that out tomorrow night. Festivities start at 5 p.m. Now, we'll be broadcasting there. Stephanie's going to be there from 3 until 7 o'clock doing the show from on site. And then on Saturday, we're going to be there as well from noon until 10 p.m. Come be a part of something very special in the summertime, the Sertoma Duck Race Festival.
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9: When you need just the right song at just the right time,

0: There is a story that is, I'm going to say, going viral. I use the term loosely because I feel like that is probably defined and sometimes people throw that around. But it is about a woman who says, like the headline is, I'm getting pretty good at pressing the no tip button. Are you familiar?
1: I know what she's talking about. Yeah. You go and swipe your card and do you want to make a tip?
0: You know what is getting me lately? Because that has been happening basically since COVID, right? The thing that's getting me is not just do you want to give a tip, but now it's like the only options are either you give like a 18% tip, a 21% tip, or like a 24% tip. Have you seen this?
1: I have. Yeah. You can also do custom if you know where to push.
0: Yeah, but it's like hidden. You know what I'm saying?
1: Yeah.
0: Yeah. And it's just interesting because I feel like I am not a cheapskate. I am a good tipper.
1: I'll tell you, I appreciate.
0: But also I'm like going, why am I tipping for this? You know? Is that rude?
1: No. If you feel that, you shouldn't be tipping for that. I'll give you a good example. And they'd actually do it right. There's an ice cream shop in town. Every once in a while, my wife and I would go in there. And when you go to run the card, they always say, hit the green button twice. And what that does, what they're telling you to do is skip through the tipping thing. Don't worry about it.
0: Yeah.
1: Because it's part of their job to make the ice cream and give it to you in a cup. It's not like they're coming to serve you and to top off your drink or, you know, something like that. And I've run into another one that will do that. Well, they just click through the green button a couple of times.
0: Yeah.
1: Because I think some of them recognize that, yeah, the machine is asking for it, but it's kind of ridiculous.
0: Yeah. This post like went viral truly, but it's interesting to read the comments.
1: In all honesty, if I'm going through the coffee shop.
0: Yeah.
1: And I'm paying $6 for that drink, you don't need a tip.
0: Right. Now, because you know the profit margin on that.
1: Now, yeah. If I'm going in, I'm sitting at a table, and you're coming by every so often to top off my drink, you deserve a tip.
0: Yeah. I think it's interesting because I waitressed for 4 years, and it is funny to hear some of the comments. They're like, we worked our tail off to earn this tip. And now much of what is happening is like truly almost robotic. So you're asking me to basically tip a machine, like where there was really no human interaction.
1: Yep.
0: I don't know. It's an interesting little debate and discussion, isn't it?
1: It is. And, you know,
0: because I want to err on the side of generosity, Kyle.
1: I do too. But there are certain services. I think I've predetermined in my mind there are certain services that I am willing to tip on. And then there are some that no. You know, and honestly, it has to do with the amount of service you're going to provide. So if I'm going into a sit-down restaurant and you're going to be coming and filling my drink and you're going to be checking, how's everything doing? You need anything? And you have somebody that's going to do that periodically, you deserve a tip.
0: Yeah.
1: But if I'm going through, I'm ordering at the counter and you may even be delivering it to my table and that's all I ever see of you. No, you don't need a tip.
0: Right.

0: I don't wanna leave a legacy. I don't care if they remember me. Only Jesus.
1: We're coming up on the beginning of summer, and my wife bought a can of sunblock the other day. SPF 70.
2: Is she white? You're redheaded.
1: I am.
2: Okay, got it. Got it.
1: I am. I've said this before. I have two colors, pasty white and lobster red. That's it. I don't tan. I just burn. So I have to have the sunblock. Sunscreen is needed for me. Do you need it inside? Do you ever thought if you need it inside?
2: You do not need sunscreen. Okay, listen, I am no dermatologist, and you should for sure listen to those people over me. However, this is what I know to be true. Many Americans are grossly deficient in vitamin D.
1: Okay.
2: If you put sunscreen on sitting in this studio, I'm going to come across the desk.
1: No.
2: Wipe your face with a rag to take it off.
1: It doesn't block vitamin D.
2: It does, though.
1: UV. Here's the deal. Okay, indoor. There's one place indoors you might consider. Health Magazine with this info.
2: Oh, great.
1: On an airplane, if you have the window seat, you might want to put a little sunblock on the arms. Because you're higher up in the atmosphere.
2: Who is this guy?
1: So you don't have the atmosphere filtering the sun as much.
2: Okay.
1: And if you've got the sun beating down on you.
2: I need to know if that article is sourced from a dermatologist or not. Can you tell me?
1: Nope, can't. Source, Health Magazine. That's all you need to know. And it was on the internet, so it has to be true.
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0: Above all else, above what else? Above all else, guard your own heart. 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
1: That is a great word for the day. Hey, take your umbrella with you. It's going to be a little bit rainy as we go through the latter part of the morning. I'm just watching thunderstorms starting to build out in Kansas, coming this direction. Just throwing that at you. God delights in the details of your life. We'll see you tomorrow.

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0: way, does anybody else get some of your best ideas in the shower? It's Bethany on the Wind. I guess some researchers have been studying this very thing. And we're not alone, friend. There is a little bit of science to it. Like, for example, the steam in most showers, they clear your sinuses. And this gives your brain a little bit more room to grow. That's interesting. But there's also kind of a psychological component to it. There's this neuroscientist named John Kunios, who actually wrote a book called The Eureka Factor. Aha moments, creative insights, and the brain. And he says he's been studying this very topic for decades. He says when we're in the shower, we have this kind of pleasant feeling. Our mood is elevated. We have a little bit of alone time. And we don't have fear of being interrupted or summoned. And so that just allows our brain to just really start going, really start thinking. He says your attention, your scope of thought expands. Just by showering. You know, this is so interesting because in my family, I shower longer than anyone else. And I think it's kind of annoying to my family. Ugh, it's probably bad for the environment too, all the water I'm using. But I just get in the shower and I start daydreaming. I totally do. And friend, I'm going to kind of let you in on a little secret, a little surprise. Well, if you've been following us on social media, this isn't really a brand new surprise, but starting next week, we're going to be sharing about a new radio drama that we're coming out with here at The Wind. And it's like a fun, entertaining story. And I got to write this, and I honestly came up with most of the ideas for the episodes in the shower. I really did. So, okay, I think there's some truth to this study find.
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0: and the songs turned up
1: on the wind.
2: Okay. I'm about to

Well, the days of getting up in the middle of the night and stumbling in the dark, risking stepping on a Lego or the cat to go to the bathroom are over, maybe, because a Chinese company called Yubin recently unveiled their smart toilet. Yeah, it's an AI-powered robot toilet that can navigate obstacles, clean itself, and just roll up to your bedside anytime you need to use the restroom. Wow, friend, and it only costs $13,000? Okay, you know, I do feel like this would be a game changer for people with disabilities or maybe aging individuals. You know, having a toilet just roll up right next to your bed, that's handy. Really handy. But I don't know, I'm kind of scared of it. I mean, it's AI-powered and I don't know. I just feel like, ooh, it would be a jump scare for me to roll over and, oh man, there's the AI toilet just right by my bed. Oh man, what are they going to come up with next?

0: this weekend might seem like any other weekend, unless you've got an awesome father in your life that you need to celebrate. Don't forget, this coming Sunday, June 21st, is Father's Day. So if you've got an awesome dad or granddad or a father figure in your life that has just stepped up and been like a dad to you, friend, I hope you're able to come up with a fun and creative way to love on them. I know here at The Wind, we're doing little Father's Day tributes, little shout outs on Sunday. So be listening for those. And I hope you're able to find a way to make your dad feel extra special again this Sunday for Father's Day.
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0: God saw everything that he had made, and behold, it was very good.
1: Wow, friend, have you ever heard of a snowy albatross? A snowy albatross, or a wandering albatross, that's another name for it, but this is an extraordinary bird that actually holds the record for having the largest wingspan of any living bird. Yeah, get this, their wingspan can reach up to about 11.5 feet in length. Crazy. And these birds were truly built for flight. They actually use this technique called dynamic soaring, which allows them to just glide on ocean winds for miles and miles and miles. They can actually fly for hours because they only need to do little wing flaps every once in a while to keep them up in the air. So crazy. Now, their bodies are mostly white, but then their wings are kind of a grayishy black color, and then they've got pink bills. It's like a nice pale light pink bill. They're very unique looking. And I think this is pretty sweet, but these snowy albatrosses will often form long-term pair bonds. And they'll perform elaborate courtship dances to get a mate. Oh, they're so cute. So cool, too. Giant wings. Man, wasn't God creative whenever he designed the snowy albatrosses?

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Okay, sweet friend, you might want to sit down for this one. I have some startling news, kind of shocking. For the first time in 11 years, Chick-fil-A was booted from the top fast food restaurant spot. Oh, this is wild. It's Bethany on the Wind. This is according to the 2026 American Customer Satisfaction Index. And yeah, for the past 11 years, Chick-fil-A has been the top restaurant. But this year, Jersey Mike's has taken the top spot. Yeah, Jersey Mike's, the sub shop. That's very interesting to me because I feel like there's a whole bunch of different, like, sub brands out there. Chick-fil-A just seems unique to me. I mean, I guess there are a lot of chicken places out there, so maybe I'm sounding kind of silly making this comparison, but oh man, Chick-fil-A lost by 1 point. What these researchers do is they actually surveyed over 16,000 responders who had them like rate their favorite quick service chain restaurants. And yeah, Jersey Mike got 84 out of 100 points and Chick-fil-A got 83 out of 100 points. Yikes. But man, maybe I should try Jersey Mike's more. Guess it's pretty good.

0: Are you feeling a little bit more patriotic after that last one, friend? I know I sure am. That's America the Beautiful by Stephen Curtis Chapman on The Wind. Well, friend, if you're not doing anything tomorrow night, I know myself and Stephanie are going to be out at the Sertoma Duck Race Festival until like 11 o'clock at night. It's going to be a full, fun evening of just games, giveaways, friendly faces, and prayer. Friend, we're going to have a booth set up at the Sertoma Duck Race Festival. Again, it's kicking off tomorrow, Friday, June 19th, and it lasts through Saturday, June 20th. And at our booth, we're going to have a prayer wall set up so anybody attending the festival can just stop by and add a prayer request to that wall. And our Hope Squad is going to be helping us out. Our Hope Squad is our awesome team of volunteers, and we're just going to be praying for whoever needs prayer and whoever needs a friendly smile and a hug at the festival. I hope you join us.
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Our God's love is fierce. Oh, I was reminded of that today while reading this daily devotional book that a coworker gave to me. She gave this to me for Christmas, and today's passage speaks exactly to my situation. Oh, man, friend, maybe it'll speak to yours, too. This is from the Worry Less, Pray More devotional, written by Donna K. Maltese. Jeremiah chapter 29, verse 11 through 12 say, I know what I'm doing. I have it all planned out. Plans to take care of you, not abandon you. Plans to give you the future that you hope for. When you call on me, when you come and pray to me, I'll listen. Have you ever tried a new recipe and gotten flustered because you didn't know what you were doing? You're worried it won't look like the picture or end up tasting like it should. Some new challenges in life can be like that. No matter how much you plan or how much effort you put into some new task or job or project, you worry things will somehow go wrong and you may not be able to fix them. Oh, that's so true. Fortunately, God knows what He's doing, and He's perfect, so you don't need to worry about anything. God has everything planned out for you. He's going to take care of you, to give you the future that you hope for. So no worries. Just go to God in prayer. He's ready to listen.

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0: That's Awake My Soul by Hillsong Worship and Tasha Cobbs on the wind. Well, I'm Bethany. And friend, I don't know if you've had a moment like this recently. Maybe we've all been there where you're just going through something hard and heavy and you feel bad, but maybe you can't even communicate your feelings or the situation. It's just hard. And you know you need to give it to God. You know you need to come to Him in prayer. But friend, if the words are just not coming, remember verses like Romans chapter 8, verse 26. It says, "The Spirit helps us in our weakness, for we do not know what to pray for, but the Spirit Himself intercedes on our behalf with groanings too deep for words." And I'm thankful for this verse because it reminds me that I'm not alone all of those times that I'm just at a loss for words, and I even talk for a living when I pray. So take comfort in knowing that the Holy Spirit is there to verbalize your hardships to our good God, to our sweet Savior Jesus. Friend, maybe the next time you're dealing with a hardship that you just can't verbalize in prayer, say something like, "Holy Spirit, just pray for me, strengthen me, give me your peace that surpasses all my worldly understanding." And maybe that can just be it. Just amen. Amen and amen, huh? And friend, if you want to be encouraged by that verse, again, that was Romans chapter 8, verse 26, if you want to read it for yourself.
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7: Jesus downplayed the importance of words in prayers. We tend to do the opposite. The more words, the better. This is Max Lucado. We emphasize the appropriate prayer language, the latest prayer trend, the holiest prayer terminology. Against all this emphasis on syllables and rituals, Jesus says in Matthew 6:7, "Don't ramble like heathens who talk a lot." There's no panel of angelic judges with numbered cards. "Wow, Lucado, that prayer was a 10. God will certainly hear you." Or, "Oh, Lucado, you scored a 2 this morning. Go home and practice." Prayers aren't graded according to style. If prayer depends on how I pray, I'm sunk. But if the power of prayer depends on the one who hears the prayer, then I have hope. This is Max Lucado.

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Passions on the wind, that's in Christ alone. I'm Bethany. And man, I'm looking at my weather app right now, and it shows rain literally every single day of the week. Starting today into next Saturday. That's so crazy. Friend, I hope the rain holds off tomorrow for the Sertoma Duck Race Festival. I know myself and Stephanie are going to be there on Friday, and Kyle's going to be there on Saturday, and we'd love to see you. I think they're doing it rain or shine, but yeah, it's going to be a good time. Friend, I'm actually going to be staying with you. I know this is normally whenever Stephanie takes over, but she is filling in for Allie this afternoon, so I'll be filling in for her. I hope you keep it locked in. Right now's Demons is Josiah Queen. Oh.

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Wait for me. It's Zach Williams and Ben Fuller on The Wind. I'm Bethany filling in for Stephanie today. Okay, friend, I think this is such a funny name. Today is National Dump the Pump Day. Dump the pump. I love a good rhyme. But basically, today is a day encouraging people to, instead of using their cars, to maybe ride public transportation, or even better, take your bike, go for a walk, or do some carpooling instead of driving. Or dumping the pump today. We're not going to be getting gas. We're not going to

0: Well, a new episode of our podcast, This Story Matters, which is a collection of testimonies, came out on Monday. Yeah, on Monday, we shared Noah Gillian's story. Now, Noah was just beginning his senior year of high school when he got diagnosed with a very rare but aggressive form of bone cancer. Man, the fight began there. He did end up losing one of his legs. I hear he's got a pretty cool prosthetic now, but also as he began to battle cancer, he started battling this spiritual attack too. So it was very heavy for Noah for a while, but this week we're hearing from Noah and his mom, Heather. 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

Jamie McDonald's on the wind with Ain't No Way. Yes, friend, ain't no way is our good God gonna fail you now. If you've been struggling for a while, maybe struggling financially, it can be difficult to think about the future with a lot of hope. You're like, where's the resources gonna come from? Where's the financial support gonna come from? Friend, if you're in a situation like that, my friend Scott Harold, who is a great man of faith and a fellow radio host, made a great observation on social media this week. He says, when life feels expensive and resources feel stretched, it can be tempting to believe that joy requires more money than what we have. Yet some of the most meaningful moments in Scripture happened with very little. Jesus noticed the sparrows. He pointed to the wildflowers. He taught lessons while walking dusty roads. The kingdom of God often flourishes in simple places. This week, don't overlook the sacredness hidden in ordinary moments. A backyard conversation, a sunset walk, or laughter around the dinner table.

0: That's Forking and Country on the Wind singing Joy. I'm Bethany. Hey, special shout out to a sweet couple living in Beaudark, Julie and Jason. Julie and Jason, if you happen to be listening right now, thank you for loving on the Wind in such a big way. Friends, Julie and Jason are More Than Music Mission Partners, or MMMPs, as we like to call them. Sometimes I accidentally add an extra M, MMMP, because they are More Than Music Mission Partners, not just listening, but they are helping these songs full of hope and encouragement stay right here on the Wind and broadcasting in the Ozarks and four states. Through our wonderful giving family, we've been able to grow so much. We've got an app. We've got an awesome website. We've got hopes of maybe getting a new tower and expanding our messages of hope and encouragement. So just thank you. Thank you so much, giving family. 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

Yeah, he does. That's Chris Tomlin on the wind singing God Who Listens. You know, he really does listen to us whenever we call out to him asking for help. But how often have we prayed, Jesus, can you just change this person? Can you just change this loved one? Or maybe can you just change the circumstance? Only to find out that through your relationship with the Lord, through your many years here on this life, that it's not other things that he's changing you. Friends, 2 Corinthians chapter 3, verse 18 says, "And we who, with unveiled faces, all reflect the glory of the Lord, are being transformed into his image with intensifying glory, which comes from the Lord, who is the Spirit." Friend, that verse reminds us that we are the ones being transformed, not necessarily where we live or where we work or who we spend time with. It's us, the good work happening inside of us. Romans chapter 12, verse 2 says, "Do not be conformed to this world, but be transformed by the renewing of your mind. Then you will be able to test and approve what is good, pleasing, and the perfect will of God." And yeah, if you want to be able to develop that type of discernment, it is not a change that is taking place in your loved one or in your circumstances that's going to make that happen. It's allowing Jesus to change you.

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0: Somebody's praying. That's Bay Turner on the wind. I'm Bethany. And I tend to save many of my prayers for the end of the day, like right before I'm going to bed. But sometimes I'm getting sleepy as I'm praying. So I don't know if that's the best time to come to God. I still will do my nightly prayers, but I need to be awake for them. Friend, if you are ever trying to make a decision that has a lot of magnitude and you're feeling exhausted, hey, I think you should sleep on it. Because get this, some researchers, actually a psychologist from the University of Massachusetts, found that if you get a good night's sleep, that will increase your cognitive skills and ability to reason. And I think we've all heard time and time again that before making any decision, we should sleep on it, right? So I think that is good. If you've got any big important decisions, talk to God about it maybe before you go to bed and then get a nice good rest.
1: I've never seen a morning the sun forgot to rise, in every single detail, you're faithful every time.

0: Phil Wickham and Crowder. Oh yeah, that was It Really Is Amazing Grace. This is The Wind. I'm Bethany, just filling in for Stephanie today and tomorrow. But hey, Stephanie's going to be spending some time with us later this afternoon as she's filling in for Atlee. Hey, Stephanie and I will both be at the Sertoma Duck Race Festival starting tomorrow. The Sertoma Duck Race Festival is a two-day festival happening at Finley River Park in Ozark. We're going to have a booth set up, and at our booth, we're going to have games, giveaways. You're going to get to see some friendly faces from The Wind. Our Hope Squad team is going to be there, and we're going to have a prayer wall set up so that if anybody has any prayer requests throughout the whole festival, they can come to our booth. They can leave their prayer request, and our team would love to just pray with them right then and there. So, friend, if you're already going to be a part of the Sertoma Duck Race Festival at Finley River Park, again in Ozark, happening tomorrow and Saturday, hey, stop by our booth.
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11: Come see us at the Sertoma Duck Race Festival at Finley River Park in Ozark, Friday and Saturday, June 19th and 20th. 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While you're at our booth, leave a prayer request on the prayer wall or let our Hope Squad pray with you right there. 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

0: crowded.
1: And let's make heaven crowded together. I love that one from Josiah Queen. He's encouraging us on the win this afternoon. I'm Bethany, just filling in for Stephanie. And hey, I've got our hope and encouragement verse of the day. Today's verse is a pretty popular one. You've probably heard of it. It's Joshua chapter 1, verse 9. It says, "Do not be afraid or discouraged, for the Lord your God is with you wherever you go." Man, friend, sometimes whenever I'm with a bunch of people, I sometimes forget that God is with me. It is actually in the moments when I am physically alone, I feel like I notice him the most. And maybe that's just God being so good and helping me feel less alone in those moments. But truly, our God is with us when we are in a crowd full of people, or when we're just on a little solo walk, maybe through a park, or when you're eating dinner by yourself. No, your God is with you wherever you go, friend. May verses like this encourage you. If you want to read it for yourself, again, that was Joshua chapter 1, verse 9.

0: Well, yesterday was National Eat Your Vegetables Day. Did you get a little extra veg in your diet? I hope you're able to eat vegetables every day, but our friend, it's Bethany filling in for Stephanie on the wind. I read that a new survey of over 5,000 Americans found that we as a society have a favorite vegetable. And believe it or not, it's broccoli. Broccoli is our favorite veggie. In second place is carrots, and in third place is corn. I feel like I remember reading in previous years that our favorite vegetable is corn, but it's in third place now. Broccoli is on the rise. Broccoli takes the cake. Cake. Oh, no, vegetables. Eat your vegetables, not cake.
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Well, Big Daddy Weave wraps up my extended time with you here on The Wind. I'm Bethany. It was fun filling in for Stephanie, but Stephanie is up next. If you've been missing her, keep it locked into The Wind. Hey, can I leave you with a sweet reminder? I saw this on socials. It said, let your striving cease. Remember, He, meaning God, is sustainable. He is not exhaustion. He is peace. He is not chaos. And He is rest, not worry. So take His portion. It is yours. Friend, be encouraged by this sweet reminder. God doesn't want you rushing around like a chicken with your head cut off. No. Rest in His arms today, and may these songs full of hope and encouragement comfort and inspire you today. Right now is What a God. It's SEU Worship. And don't forget that you are loved.

0: across the Ozarks and four states. We could see a few isolated showers or strong storms early tonight. Otherwise, a little bit of clearing. Overnight low in the low 60s in Springfield, low to mid 60s in Joplin. For Friday, we will be in and out of the clouds. We should be dry all day long, a high right around 85. Late night showers building back in Friday night, mid 60s, and then showers, a chance of storms on Saturday, a high low to mid 80s. Sunday, a good chance of showers and storms and a high near 85. I'm meteorologist Sally Russell.
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0: 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So don't go anywhere.
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0: I used to say that I was not a fan of veggies, but I have learned that I just have some unique veggie taste. I love beets. I love them cooked. I love them raw. I love them pickled. Any way you want to give me a red beet, I will 100% take it every single time. They're one of my favorites. I also love okra. One of the things that my mom does is occasionally she will freeze dry some okra for me, but the other day she found it in the store. 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They're called okra chips. Now, those aren't your average vegetables that people are like, oh yeah, that's my favorite. I know that I am unusual in my veggie likes. I'm not a fan of lettuce. I prefer spinach, raw, cooked, creamed, just with a little vinegar on top of it, flash fried, all the ways. So spinach, beets, and okra are probably not the top of your list. And I know this because 5,000 Americans were surveyed and the favorites were broccoli, carrots, and corn. Come on, you guys are gonna have to branch out a little bit. Come eat beets with me.
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2: Across the Ozarks and four states, we may see a few isolated showers to storms that potentially could be strong to severe early, otherwise cloudy skies. Low 60s in Springfield, low to mid 60s in Joplin. For Friday, we will see just limited sunshine through the clouds at times, a high right around 85. Chance of seeing some overnight showers Friday night, mid 60s. Occasional rain and thunderstorms on Saturday, low to mid 80s. Sunday showers, a chance of storms are high on Sunday, right around 85 degrees. I'm meteorologist Sally Russell.

0: fool for you.
1: What is it about that song that just lives in your brain? I'm not mad about it, certainly, but who am I that you would keep me on your mind? I mean, oof, that's like a prayer in my brain all the time. And I am so grateful for God. I'm just grateful by Chandler Moore. So I hope you're enjoying that one too. Father's Day is this weekend. And I was thinking earlier today about all of the fun things that my dad has made over the years. He's one of those people that can just see something and then basically go create it. He created a mailbox that my parents have at their house that looks like a little old pickup truck. He made a little scooper with bicycle handles for my sister and I in the middle of a sandbox when we were little, except he made it too big and it was too heavy for us to lift. But I remember one time the MoDOT workers that were on our little highway, they stopped and played with it. He made these little, they look like outhouses, and it had a little slot for change. So it looked like a bank that looked like a little wooden outhouse. But it was a joke, friends, because inside the bottom of that was an activated mousetrap. So when you dropped your quarter or your penny or whatever down in the little bank, it exploded. So I grew up with a dad that could just literally make anything, including when my son was old enough to graduate out of his car bed. I just scratched out on paper the loft bed that we wanted for him, and my dad built it.

0: Do you have that one child that is brutally honest in every circumstance, and you sometimes just are a little nervous in public situations because you don't know what's going to come out of their precious little mouths? No, they mean well. They absolutely mean well. They're kind and they're compassionate, but they are very honest. And sometimes they're very loud with their honesty. Well, I have raised one of those, and she is now a teenager that is currently searching for her summer job and doing interviews. And after an experience she shared with me yesterday about a phone interview she had, I was like, oh boy. Like, there was nothing wrong with what she said. It was a little extreme, but there was nothing wrong with what she said. It was just slightly exaggerated truth. But I'm like, what else has she been saying in these interviews? Do we need to go back and rehearse? There are some things that we don't just tell everyone. How many times have you said it to the brutally honest kid? Well, just brace yourself, because eventually they're going to be looking for that summer job as a teenager, and you're going to have to relive this all over again.
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Michael Darst on The Wins. 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
1: Across the Ozarks and four states, we could see a few isolated showers or strong storms early tonight. Otherwise, a little bit of clearing. Overnight low in the low 60s in Springfield, low to mid 60s in Joplin. For Friday, we will be in and out of the clouds. We should be dry all day long, a high right around 85. Late night showers building back in Friday night, mid 60s, and then showers, a chance of storms on Saturday, a high low to mid 80s. Sunday, a good chance of showers and storms and a high near 85. I'm meteorologist Sally Russell.
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Elevation Rhythm on the Wind. If you know Joel and Luke Smallbone of For King and Country, you might wonder who Matt Smallbone is. Well, he is related. He is a cousin, as I understand it. And he's recently put out a book. It has a lot to do with prayer, especially the Lord's Prayer. But he recently went to social media and said, what if God isn't trying to give us a five-year plan? And the planner in me went, what? Tell me more. He goes on to say, one of the hardest parts of life is not knowing what's next. Psychologists tell us that anxiety is often our attempt to live in a future that doesn't exist yet. We rehearse conversations that never happen. We prepare for disasters that never arrive. We fight battles we'll never have to fight. Which makes Jesus's words in his famous prayer feel remarkably practical. Give us today our daily bread. Not because tomorrow doesn't matter, but because today is the only day we can actually live. So notice what Jesus doesn't tell us to pray. Give us this month our monthly bread. Give us this year our yearly bread. Give us enough bread to never worry again. Just give us today our daily bread. Which feels a little inconvenient, if we're honest. Because most of us don't want daily dependence. We want permanent independence. The original audience would have caught the reference immediately. Daily bread wasn't about food. It was about a reminder of manna in the wilderness. Every morning, God provided enough for that day. Not next week, not next month. That day. Why? Because God wasn't just feeding his people. He was teaching his people, teaching them that he could be trusted, teaching them that dependence wasn't a weakness. It was a pathway to relationship. Matt goes on to say that he's noticed something in his own life, that he often wants God to solve tomorrow's problems today, but God usually gives him enough grace just for today, enough strength for today, enough wisdom for today, enough bread for today.

Normally, I would not encourage anyone to spend time on social media, but I'm going to. You need to look specifically for the videos of friends from other countries here experiencing America for the first time. It's absolutely just precious. I started to say entertaining, but it is so innocent what some of them are like. They've had this preconceived notion of what we're like, and they're experiencing for the first time themselves. And they're like, it's not, yeah, Americans aren't like that. They're finding that there's a lot of friendliness. There's a lot of love. There's a lot of generosity. They're experiencing our food. Somebody I was talking to last night was like, yes, I heard that instead of the freshman 15, all of these people from other countries are going to leave with the FIFA 15. But it also goes the other way. There are preconceived notions that we have of other countries. And if we went and spent time there, we would probably learn something different. Here's one from the United Kingdom. Their Department of Trade and Industry says that there are a lot of injuries happening.

0: there. 13,000 injuries or more in the UK are due to vegetables. So, I mean, that kind of makes sense if you think of like cutting, if you're cutting the vegetables and you accidentally slice your finger. False teeth have something to do with around 900 injuries a year. And 16,000 people are hospitalized after losing out to a sofa. I wonder what it is here, like moving a big sofa and like taking your back out. That I can kind of see that. But this one was interesting. Trouser incidents. Your pants account for over 5,000 injuries a year in the UK.
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2: Across the Ozarks and four states, we may see a few isolated showers to storms that potentially could be strong to severe early, otherwise cloudy skies. Low 60s in Springfield, low to mid 60s in Joplin. For Friday, we will see just limited sunshine through the clouds at times, a high right around 85. Chance of seeing some overnight showers Friday night, mid 60s. Occasional rain and thunderstorms on Saturday, low to mid 80s. Sunday showers, a chance of storms are high on Sunday, right around 85 degrees. I'm meteorologist Sally Russell.

0: Is your job stressful?
1: It's not a joke. I heard you laugh. Okay, let me ask it this way. Would you like to be less stressed at work?
0: Okay, here's what I have for you. David Rock of Neuro Leadership Institute says that the people that are highly successful make better use of the limited decision-making ability that they have. And you're like, wait, what does that mean? Well, he says they've worked out when it's good to switch off trying to solve a problem and then just let their unconscious solve it. Kind of that whole, you just let it sit there and then you'll be doing some other task and be like, oh, we could do this. Have you ever had that happen? Sometimes you just have to let things go. He says that we should notice patterns in our attention span. We should do creative work first, urgent and important work second, email and everything else third. And all of this will ensure that you're applying your brain's most powerful moments to the task that truly require them. I feel like that's going to take some work, but it very well could be worth it.

0: Back at the end of April, there was a major hailstorm that came through Southwest Missouri. And even if you're not in Southwest Missouri, chances are you heard about this, especially what happened at the Springfield-Branson National Airport. There, people from all over were parked there, and their cars were just like damaged beyond belief. There was glass everywhere across that parking lot. So the Springfield-Greene County Office of Emergency Management several weeks ago was asking for information on the damages that people to their homes, to their vehicles, whatever it may have been. So they posted an update, and they're just a little bit about how the disaster declaration process works. So first, of course, the incident occurs, and then local officials collect initial damage estimates, which they ask for. After that, the state requests that the joint preliminary damage assessments, they request those from the FEMA regional office. And then you kind of feel like this is how a bill becomes a law and I just need to put it to music. The joint local, state, and federal assessments are conducted. And then the governor submits disaster declaration request to the president through the FEMA regional office. Then the FEMA reviews the request, sends the recommendation to the president for a decision. And they're saying that is where we're at now, that FEMA is reviewing the request and will send it on to the president for a decision. And then the president makes the determination of whether to declare a disaster or not. So if you've ever wondered why you hear that, like quite some time after the incident has occurred, those are all the steps in the process that are happening behind the scenes.
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Matt Redman on the Wens. Tomorrow, we are going to be at the Sertoma Duck Race Festival. 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And tomorrow night is the thing I'm looking forward to the most, the hot air balloon glow. So that can't take place until after dark. So plan on spending the evening out there. But you'll find us there at the Finley River Park in Ozark tomorrow and Saturday.

0: across the Ozarks and four states. We could see a few isolated showers or strong storms early tonight. Otherwise, a little bit of clearing. Overnight low in the low 60s in Springfield, low to mid 60s in Joplin. For Friday, we will be in and out of the clouds. We should be dry all day long, a high right around 85. Late night showers building back in Friday night, mid 60s, and then showers, a chance of storms on Saturday, a high low to mid 80s. Sunday, a good chance of showers and storms and a high near 85. I'm meteorologist Sally Russell.
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may have figured out the secret to life. Okay, one of them, at least. So I love animals. I love horses. I love cows. I love mini animals, like the little mini cows, the little mini horses, little mini donkeys. I love all of them. I think they're so cute. Do I have a place for them? Nope. Do not have land to put them on. Do I want to pay their vet bills? No. Do I want to pay for their food? No. No, I don't want to do any of those things. But I have found some people near and far that share the journeys of their farm animals on social media. And I can watch their videos any time of day. I don't have to get up early. I don't have to muck out a stall. It's the absolute most perfect thing. So if you have animals on social media that I should follow, please text me 800-394-9535. I would love to add them to my list.

0: The other day, one of my friends was somewhere. I don't even remember which friend or where they were, but I remember how excited they were because they found a TCBY, the original, as I like to claim, frozen yogurt place. I think it was more nostalgia than anything because in, you know, around 2000 something or another, the early 2000s, I feel like, we got the self-serve yogurt places. Like there's different brands and we could go in and they had all the flavors and then we could pick our toppings. So I'm hearing now that frozen yogurt is making its third, I mean, I guess it would be its second comeback, but its third big boom. I don't know why. I have no idea, but they say that frozen yogurt sales rose 26% from 2024 to 2025. Now, here's the thing. Here we are, almost the middle of 2026. Maybe it's already just peaked and gone, and we missed it.
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0: This weekend, we will celebrate Father's Day, and there is a group of people that are doing this by themselves. There are single moms that are being the dad as well as the mom. And then there are also single dads that are doing this thing by themselves. So I would ask that if you know one of them, that you make sure that they are well loved, not just this weekend, but every day.
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2: Across the Ozarks and four states, we may see a few isolated showers, so storms that potentially could be strong to severe early, otherwise cloudy skies. Low 60s in Springfield, low to mid 60s in Joplin. For Friday, we will see just limited sunshine through the clouds at times, a high right around 85. Chance of seeing some overnight showers Friday night, mid 60s. Occasional rain and thunderstorms on Saturday, low to mid 80s. Sunday showers, a chance of storms are high on Sunday, right around 85 degrees. I'm meteorologist Sally Russell.

I know you have heard it so many times. Sleep on it. And sometimes I think we use it for ourselves as an excuse. Like, I'm just going to sleep on this. We're procrastinating, if you will. But there's actually science that backs up the fact that sleeping on a decision is really good for the outcome. The University of Massachusetts psychologists found that a good night's sleep was an increase in our cognitive skills and the ability to reason. So when you're making an important decision and somebody tells you, or you tell yourself, just sleep on it, that is sound, no pun intended, advice.

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6: 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Converting to a Roth account allows a client to pay taxes now at a known tax rate instead of paying future unknown tax rate at the time of withdrawal. 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

Last night, as I was walking out of church, we were having a conversation, me and some others, as we were parting ways, and we were talking about running and how a couple of us just don't do that. And I said, you know, if you ever see me running, you should probably run too, because there's probably danger. I have tried it. I like so many things that of reasons that I just don't. I'll walk and I'll walk fast, but I don't run. And that had been the life of Anna. Anna was not a runner, but she made the decision that she was going to train for a marathon. Good for her. So she took off from her house one day running. I mean, you start in your front yard generally if you're just going to run your neighborhood. So she took off running and that was great, but Stanley, her neighbor, started running after her. Anna, Anna, are you okay? He had never seen her run before. So this is funny because this is exactly what would happen to me. So Stanley was concerned that something was wrong and he just wanted to check on Anna. I think that like we all need more neighbors like Stanley that would check on us in a situation like that. Let's just put that out there. But I hope that marathon turns out great for Anna.

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1: Across the Ozarks and four states, we could see a few isolated showers or strong storms early tonight. Otherwise, a little bit of clearing. Overnight low in the low 60s in Springfield, low to mid 60s in Joplin. For Friday, we will be in and out of the clouds. We should be dry all day long, a high right around 85. Late night showers building back in Friday night, mid 60s, and then showers, a chance of storms on Saturday, a high low to mid 80s. Sunday, a good chance of showers and storms and a high near 85. I'm meteorologist Sally Russell.
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read this earlier. The best inheritance you can leave your children isn't money. It's a legacy of faith. Generational faithfulness matters more than generational wealth. I've said it before, I will say it again, and I will keep saying it. Take the children to the house of the Lord. Your children, your grandchildren, your nieces, your nephews, your neighborhood friends, get those kids in church. And right now, VBS is an incredible time to help that start.

0: tomorrow and Saturday, we're going to be at the Duck Race Festival. We would love to see you there. Here's more about it.
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The question was

Our hope and encouragement verse of the day is one that you may be familiar with. If not, you need to bookmark this one, friends. It's Joshua 1:9. 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
0: And maybe how long that pile of laundry has been on the couch? But whatever.
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2: Oh.

0: You would think by now that if my phone received a call and it said potential spam underneath the number, that I would just let it go, that I would ignore it. But nope, my curiosity is alive and well. And just a little bit ago, I went ahead and answered it. And do you know what it was? It was spam. I need to start, if I'm going to answer them, I need to come up with a, hey, do you know Jesus as your Lord and Savior? Like, I need a little of Jesus pitch for these telemarketers, spammers, whatever we want to call them.
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Tomorrow, when I join you at 3 p.m., I will be at Finley River Park for the Duck Race Festival. We are looking forward to seeing you there, friends. It's going to be a wonderful weekend out there. But before I go, can we pray together? Heavenly Father, we just come to you right now, Lord, and we are thankful that you are a God that loves us. You are our comforter. You are our healer. And right now, Lord, for those that are dealing with chronic issues that are painful, that are stressful, that drag them down, Lord, I ask that you would bring the things you are known for, comfort and healing, because that's the God we know you to be. From what we read in your word to what we experience today, that is who you are, Lord. We thank you for what you're doing. We thank you for healing our bodies. It's in your name we pray. Amen.